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1: I'm Justin Goulet. The Grand Prairie Fire Department is urging residents to pay attention when disposing of smoking materials. The fire department says that over the last 2 to 3 days, they've responded to 4 different fires. The department adds that they've been seeing a significant increase in human-caused fires in the recent weeks. Fire Marshal Chris Rennick encourages residents to pay attention when they're butting out.
2: If you're going to butt out, be very cognizant of where you're butting out. When we use planters, when we use receptacles that aren't designed for cigarette butts, it creates a hazard. Plain and simple.
1: Residents are also reminded that there are no fire alarms outdoors, meaning fires caused by discarded smoking materials can grow quickly before being discovered. Over the May long weekend, the RCMP arrested an 18-year-old man for allegedly going 175 kilometers per hour in a 110 kilometer per hour zone between Grand Prairie and Valley View. Police add that the driver was one of over 120 people taken off of the road over the long weekend. Police say that from May 15th to the 18th, over 1,200 tickets were handed out by RCMP in the province. Mounties add that during the weekend, there was a reported 25 injury collisions and 6 fatalities. And plenty of road closures are to be expected to take place during the Stompede Parade tomorrow. The city says the parade will start at noon and will be traveling westbound along 100th Avenue from 95th Street to Muskogee Park. During the parade, rolling closures will impact north and south traffic from 96th Street to 102nd Street as the parade progresses. Detours will be available through 92nd Street or 108th Street. Cross streets will reopen once the parade passes and spectators have left. The parade is expected to take place for nearly an hour, and residents are encouraged to plan ahead and allow extra travel time in the area. Get local news delivered right to you. 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
0: Good weather.
3: Well, Big Weather says small chance of showers in our forecast today with a high of 22. Overnight might see some more showers and a low of 8. Tomorrow, rain in the forecast and a high of 19. Right now at the Goat, bit of clouds out there. Sunshine on the way. They were sitting at 9.
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3: Well, the Blue Jays shut out the New York Yankees by a score of 2-0 to split their 4-game series in New York last night. The Jays are back in action in Toronto tonight as they host the Pittsburgh Pirates. Elsewhere in the NHL, the Montreal Canadiens struck early with 4 goals in the first period and went on to beat the Hurricanes by a score of 6-2 in Game 1 of the Eastern Conference Final. Game 2 goes Saturday night in Carolina. Meanwhile, Game 2 of the Western Conference Finals happens later tonight. Avalanche taking on the Golden Knights. That one's going to start puck drop just after 6 o'clock.
0: Line them up. Another hour of rock starts now. 104.7 The Goat. Everything that rocks.

Hated it's Road Tusk 608, everything that rocks, 104.7 The Goat. I'm Jason. Hello and good morning. Thank you so much for hanging out with me on your Friday. Speaking of, because it is Friday, this is when we do callouts or shoutouts. Not right now, but we do it every single Friday from 7:30 to 8 o'clock. So if there's anything that's been on your mind, anything that you want to get off your chest as we head into the weekend, you can send them in early. Text them in to 780-357-1047. I do want to give you a heads up about this. It looks like that this weekend could be a little bit wet. They're saying chance showers in the forecast today, chance showers overnight, possibility of thunderstorms, and then tomorrow they're saying we're going to get some more showers. It feels kind of weird because it seems like every day I'm saying that there is going to be some showers, and then I don't think there's been some showers. But yeah, small chance of showers today, and then they're saying it's for sure going to happen on Saturday. So just a heads up, if you're planning anything outdoors, maybe expect a little bit of rain. Traffic-wise, though, nothing really going on. If you are out and about, you see anything causing delays, appreciate a heads up. You can get in touch. Again, text or call 780-357-1047. A Connelline Crush on the way. Till then, POD, alive, and the Goat.

0: Sparkling Shine, a Conaline Crush, 616 on the GOAT. Good morning, I'm Jason. Just after 6:30, we're going to talk about something that I think isn't going to sit well with a lot of people. I think it's going to be a 50-50 split. I think people are going to be, half of the people are going to be excited about it. Half are going to be sort of angry about it. If you want a sneak preview, you can check us out on Facebook, Instagram, 104.7 The GOAT. Right now, though, I do want to remind you, you might see some delays tomorrow starting at noon. Of course, this coming Wednesday is the start of the Grand Prairie Stampede, and the big parade is kicking off tomorrow at noon at the Hillside School. If you want more details on the parade route, if you want to go check that out, you can check it out at GPStampede.com. And then next Wednesday, that's when everything goes down. Pro Rodeo, Chuck Wagons, the Arts and Cultural Expo. There's the Stampede Market, which is something that I really enjoyed last year. Again, last year was my first Stampede. I didn't really know what to expect walking in. It's huge. If you've never been there, it's a great time. Even if you're not into the rodeo aspect of it, at least go and check it out. That's how I felt, and I think I sat there for at least 3 hours. I didn't really know what was going on, but it is freaking entertaining. There's also the Midway Beer Gardens, live music, tons more. Quite literally, there's something for everybody. If you don't like the rodeo stuff, you can go and enjoy the Midway stuff, the live music, and the market. If the rides aren't your thing, there's still games in the Midway, and then you can go check out the Pro Rodeo and Chuck Wagon race as well. Again, if you want to check out the parade or get times for the Midway, the rodeo action, or the live music, everything you need to know, you can find it at gpstompede.com/tickets.
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0: 110 km/h zone between Grand Prairie and Valley View. Police add that the driver was one of over 120 people taken off of the road over the long weekend. Police say that from May 15th to the 18th, over 1,200 tickets were handed out by RCMP in the province. Mounties add that during the weekend, there was a reported 25 injury collisions and 6 fatalities. And plenty of road closures are to be expected to take place during the Stompede Parade tomorrow. The city says the parade will start at noon and will be traveling westbound along 100th Avenue from 95th Street to Muskogee Park. During the parade, rolling closures will impact north and south traffic from 96th Street to 102nd Street. As the parade progresses, detours will be available through 92nd Street or 108th Street. Cross streets will reopen once the parade passes and spectators have left. The parade is expected to take place for nearly an hour, and residents are encouraged to plan ahead and allow extra travel time in the area. 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
1: Good weather.
2: Well, Big Weather says chance showers in our forecast today and a high of 22. Overnight might see some more showers. Possibility of thunderstorms and a low of 8. Tomorrow, showers in the forecast and a high of 19. Sunday calls for sunshine and 17. Right now at the GOAT, a little bit of clouds out there. Sunshine still coming up. They were sitting at 10.
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2: Well, the Blue Jays shut out the New York Yankees by a score of 2-0 to split their 4-game series in New York last night. The Jays are back in action in Toronto tonight as they host the Pittsburgh Pirates. Elsewhere in the NHL, the Montreal Canadiens struck early with 4 goals in the first period and went on to beat the Hurricanes by a score of 6-2 in Game 1 of the Eastern Conference Final. Game 2 goes Saturday night in Carolina. Meanwhile, Game 2 of the Western Conference Finals happens later tonight. Avalanche taking on the Golden Knights. That one's going to start puck drop just after 6 o'clock.
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0: 6:38, it's Harvey Danger on the Goat. I'm Jason. This is kind of a weird one. If you didn't hear the news, it was announced, I believe, maybe at the tail end of last year. Could have been the beginning of 2026. Kiss, the band Kiss. They're coming out in 2028, starting in Las Vegas, with digital avatars. So it's kind of like that hologram thing that some musicians are doing right now. I guess it's big over across the seas in Europe. But apparently these Kiss avatars are going to be bigger than the normal. So if you were to see Kiss on stage, you'd see four people. These four average-sized guys dressed up in makeup and then all of the stage gear and stuff. These avatars are going to be taller than the regular people. And I guess this has sort of been taken off in popularity. A lot more musicians who have recently passed on are also, I guess, for lack of a better term, coming back as these digital avatars. It's weird. It's a weird thing to think about. Am I right? Am I the only one that's kind of weirded out by that? That's kind of what I want to talk about this morning. There is maybe one of the biggest names, not even in just rock or metal music, just one of the biggest names in music was recently confirmed to be getting a digital avatar of themselves. I read the news this morning. It's a little bit unsettling, at least for me anyway. So I wanted to open it up to you, get your opinion on this. I'll tell you who it is roughly 10 minutes from now. But first, I'd love to hear from you. Conversation, text or call 780-357-1047. You can also get in touch online, 1047 The Goat, Facebook or Instagram. How do you feel about digital avatars? Would you ever go see one in concert? Again, big name is getting a digital avatar. Makes me feel a little bit uneasy. But we'll come back roughly 10 minutes. Text or call 780-357-1047. How do you feel about the digital avatars? Would you ever go see one in concert?
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10: My friend!

0: All right, this is a bit of a weird one. I feel like some people are going to get a little bit upset at this news. I feel like some other people are going to get a little bit excited at this news. We're talking about digital avatars this morning. Text or call 780-357-1047. How do you feel about digital avatars? Would you ever go see one in concert? Again, it's kind of like that. If you remember the first one, I think this is the first time it happened way back, Coachella 2008. It was the Tupac hologram. It's kind of blown up from there. That's sort of the idea of these digital avatars. And again, I don't know how people are going to feel about this. I'm just delivering the news. But it was announced that there's going to be a digital avatar of Ozzy Osbourne. Yeah, apparently it'll be Ozzy Osbourne. It's his voice, his image, and his movement. Sharon Osbourne, late wife of Ozzy, said, you can ask Ozzy anything. And he'll answer you in his own voice, and the answers will be what Ozzy would have said. And we're going to take it all around the world, and people can talk to him, and he's going to talk back. Kiss is also doing some digital avatars for concerts in Vegas in 2028. This is weird, right? Like, it's a weird, like, don't get me wrong, big Ozzy Osbourne fan. One of my first major concerts was Ozzy Osbourne, and like, I love, big fan of Ozzy. This is weird. Am I the only one that thinks it's sort of off-putting or that it's a little bit strange and doesn't really want to pay a lot of money to see these holograms? It's like Futurama, but only worse. Yeah, apparently Ozzy Osbourne is getting a digital avatar. I don't know. It's sort of the idea of it. At least for me, it's a bit unsettling. Passing it off to you. Curious to hear your opinion. Text or call 780-357-1047. You can get in touch online. Find us at 1047 The Goat on Facebook or Instagram. Conversation, how do you feel about digital avatars? And would you ever go see one in concert?
1: The Goat.
2: I'm meteorologist David Spence with Rural Roots Canada. Water shortage advisories are out for many rivers in Alberta experiencing low flows. In some cases, water management may be the reason, as river levels are purposely lowered now to make room for runoff. But whether the low flows are human-induced or not, lower water levels now enable the rivers to better handle the coming snowmelt. It's been a year of abundant snowfall in the Rockies, and cool, wet spring weather has delayed the melt and the runoff. And with all that snow coming off the mountains quickly as temperatures rise, the current shortage of water in the rivers is not expected to last long. It should be emphasized this is not 2013 all over again. Back then, yes, the snowmelt was delayed and it did all come down at once, but there was also an extraordinary rain event that powered it all. And the likelihood of that repeating is not zero, but it's not very high. A lot of mountain snow will melt over the next few days as well, and most of the province will have a warm and mainly sunny weekend. For Rural Roots Canada, I'm meteorologist David Spence.
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1: I'm Justin Goulet. The Grand Prairie Fire Department is urging residents to pay attention when disposing of smoking materials. The fire department says that over the last 2 to 3 days, they've responded to 4 different fires. The department adds that they've been seeing a significant increase in human-caused fires in the recent weeks. Fire Marshal Chris Rennick encourages residents to pay attention when they're butting out.
2: If you're going to butt out, be very cognizant of where you're butting out. When we use planters, when we use receptacles that aren't designed for cigarette butts, it creates a hazard, plain and simple.
1: Residents are also reminded that there are no fire alarms outdoors, meaning fires caused by discarded smoking materials can grow quickly before being discovered. Over the May long weekend, the RCMP arrested an 18-year-old man for allegedly going 175 kilometers per hour in a 110 kilometer per hour zone between Grand Prairie and Valley View. Police add that the driver was one of over 120 people taken off of the road over the long weekend. Police say that from May 15th to the 18th, over 1,200 tickets were handed out by RCMP in the province. Mounties add that during the weekend, there was a reported 25 injury collisions and 6 fatalities. And plenty of road closures are to be expected to take place during the Stompede Parade tomorrow. The city says the parade will start at noon and will be traveling westbound along 100th Avenue from 95th Street to Muskogee Park. During the parade, rolling closures will impact north and south traffic from 96th Street to 102nd Street as the parade progresses. Detours will be available through 92nd Street or 108th Street. Cross streets will reopen once the parade passes and spectators have left. The parade is expected to take place for nearly an hour, and residents are encouraged to plan ahead and allow extra travel time in the area. 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
0: Good weather.
3: Well, Big Weather says chance showers in our forecast today with a high of 22. Overnight might see some more showers, possible thunderstorms and a low of 8. Tomorrow, rain in the forecast and 19. Sunday calls for sunny skies and 17. Rain out the goat, sunshine, bit of clouds, double-digit temperatures. We're sitting at 10.
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3: Well, the Blue Jays shut out the New York Yankees by a score of 2-0 to split their 4-game series in New York last night. The Jays are back in action in Toronto tonight as they host the Pittsburgh Pirates. Elsewhere in the NHL, the Montreal Canadiens struck early with 4 goals in the first period and went on to beat the Hurricanes by a score of 6-2 in Game 1 of the Eastern Conference Final. Game 2 goes Saturday night in Carolina. Meanwhile, Game 2 of the Western Conference Finals happens later tonight. Avalanche taking on the Golden Knights. That one's going to start puck drop just after 6 o'clock.
0: Rocking through the heart of Alberta. 104.7 The Goat. 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

0: 9 out of 10 listeners agree. The Goat Morning Breakfast, Jason is swell.
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About 7 minutes from now, we're going to get back to our conversation today. We're getting some mixed responses about this one. I thought it was going to be just a landslide of people hating on it, but there's some people that are for it. I can see the arguments. I still think it's a little bit creepy. Again, text or call 780-357-1047. You can get in touch online, 1047 The Goat, Facebook or Instagram. How do you feel about those digital avatars? Would you ever go see one in concert? Again, it was announced yesterday. Sharon Osbourne said there's going to be a digital avatar of Ozzy Osbourne, and he's going to walk, talk, and act just like Ozzy would. It's weird. It's unsettling. At least that's what I think, though. Again, we'll come back to your responses in about 7 minutes' time. I do want to remind you right now, though, of madeandplayedincanada.ca. Pretty much what this is. Think of it like a Spotify for local and emerging bands across Canada. So what we want to do, submissions are open right now. If you know someone that's in a band, if you are in a band, whether it's rock, metal, punk, pop punk, alternative, anything else in between, you're thinking to yourself, well, our stuff sounds pretty good. We've played a few local shows here in GP. Send it our way. Dude, the next time you can hear it can be on The Goat, and the next time somebody else hears it can also be on 104.7 The Goat. One of the main questions that we get asked all the time, whether it's through the text line, through the social pages, or even when we're out and about on location, some people have even handed us some CDs, and they're like, hey, can we play this? We would love to. You just got to go through the website, madeandplayedincanada.ca. That's the best course of action to cut through the red tape, less hoops that everybody has to jump through. And soon the website's going to be open for everybody. And you can just go check it out, and then they can discover you. I think that's pretty cool. So yeah, submissions are open right now, madeandplayedincanada.ca. Coming back, talking about digital avatars, Ozzy Osbourne is coming back as a digital avatar. Kind of unsettling. A bit creepy for me. Hear from you. Text or call 780-357-1047. How do you feel about digital avatars? Would you ever go see one in concert?

0: Call-outs or shout-outs, we're going to do that just after 7:30. Again, we do it every single Friday, 7:30 to 8 o'clock. Turn the station over to you. If there's anything that's been on your mind, anything you want to get off your chest as we head into the weekend, you can text them in, 780-357-1047. Right now, though, we're talking about those digital avatars. If you missed the news, Sharon Osbourne said that they're bringing back Ozzy Osbourne as a digital avatar. It's weird. It's weird and unsettling, and it's kind of, it's just strange, dude, to me. It's, I don't know, it's something that shouldn't really happen or exist, at least in my opinion. What about you? Conversation, how do you feel about digital avatars? Would you ever go see one in concert? Kiss is doing a big digital avatar concert in 2028. Again, I think that's still strange. It's kind of like Futurama, but worse, at least for me anyway. This one from Matt. Honestly, I would feel weird paying $140 to watch, or honestly, I already feel weird about paying $140 to watch a real band from the Upper Bowl. No chance I'm paying to watch a screen pretend to be Ozzy Osbourne or whoever else. Half the fun is seeing the little mistakes and hearing the crowd sing along. I see the point there. I tend to agree. This one from Tyler kind of makes sense, at least for me. He says, I'd go if it was done right. Like if Metallica did some crazy immersive avatar show with old eras of the band and some insane visuals, I'd probably check it out once, but it couldn't replace an actual concert for me. Another one we'll do, this one from regular show contributor Granny. He says, text is loading. He says, it's a very dumb concept. I couldn't care less who the subject is. In a sense, you would just be watching a video of somebody. You can go to concerts and shows, or you go to concerts and shows because you want to see the actual person or the actual group. The interaction from them in the crowd is an experience that can't be recreated digitally. Totally. That's the camp that I'm in right now. Prime example of this, have you ever seen that there's a robot, there's this video going around of a robot sort of doing the breakdancing, the moonwalks to Billie Jean's Michael Jackson, trips, falls on some stairs, face plants, just doesn't get up. There's no crowd reaction, and a guy just comes and drags him off stage. That's where we're at. We're like, I don't think the tech is there. I don't know if it'll ever be there, but it's just, I don't know, something about a digital avatar being recreating another person that's already passed on. It's kind of unsettling. One of my favorite things that I like to bring up is after the unfortunate passing of Gord Downie, tragically hip, the same sort of company that did that big Coachella hologram approached the Tragically Hip and they said, hey, we could bring him back and you guys could go on tour. And then the Tragically Hip, they shut it down almost immediately. They said, no way, it's never going to happen. Not in this lifetime and not in the next lifetime after that. I think that's the way to go, but that's just my own personal opinion. I'd love to hear from you. Different perspectives on this is interesting to me. Text or call 780-357-1047 and get in touch online, 1047 The Goat, Facebook or Instagram. How do you feel about these digital avatars? Would you ever go see one in concert?
1: The Goat.
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1: I'm Justin Goulet. The Grand Prairie Fire Department is urging residents to pay attention when disposing of smoking materials. The fire department says that over the last 2 to 3 days, they've responded to 4 different fires. The department adds that they've been seeing a significant increase in human-caused fires in the recent weeks. Fire Marshal Chris Rennick encourages residents to pay attention when they're butting out.
2: If you're going to butt out, be very cognizant of where you're butting out. When we use planters, when we use receptacles that aren't designed for cigarette butts, it creates a hazard. Plain and simple.
1: Residents are also reminded that there are no fire alarms outdoors, meaning fires caused by discarded smoking materials can grow quickly before being discovered. Over the May long weekend, the RCMP arrested an 18-year-old man for allegedly going 175 kilometers per hour in a 110 kilometer per hour zone between Grand Prairie and Valley View. Police add that the driver was one of over 120 people taken off of the road over the long weekend. Police say that from May 15th to the 18th, over 1,200 tickets were handed out by RCMP in the province. Mounties add that during the weekend, there was a reported 25 injury collisions and 6 fatalities. And plenty of road closures are to be expected to take place during the Stompede Parade tomorrow. The city says the parade will start at noon and will be traveling westbound along 100th Avenue from 95th Street to Muskogee Park. During the parade, rolling closures will impact north and south traffic from 96th Street to 102nd Street. As the parade progresses, detours will be available through 92nd Street or 108th Street. Cross streets will reopen once the parade passes and spectators have left. The parade is expected to take place for nearly an hour, and residents are encouraged

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1: Good weather.
2: Well, Big Weather says chance showers in our forecast today and a high of 22. Overnight might see some more showers. Possible thunderstorms with a low of 8. Tomorrow, more showers and a high of 19. Sunday calls for sunny skies and 17. Right now at the GOAT, sunshine, bit of clouds. Hey, we're sitting at 11.
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2: Well, the Blue Jays shut out the New York Yankees by a score of 2-0 to split their four-game series in New York last night. The Jays are back in action in Toronto tonight as they host the Pittsburgh Pirates. Elsewhere in the NHL, the Montreal Canadiens struck early with 4 goals in the first period and went on to beat the Hurricanes by a score of 6-2 in Game 1 of the Eastern Conference Final. Game 2 goes Saturday night in Carolina. Meanwhile, Game 2 of the Western Conference Finals happens later tonight. Avalanche taking on the Golden Knights. That one's going to start puck drop just after 6 o'clock.
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Welcome to the Black Parade, My Chemical Romance, 737 on the go. I'm Jason. Call-outs or shout-outs, we do them every single Friday, 7:30 to 8 o'clock. 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Again, this is sort of designed to let you de-stress. Bit of a serenity now. Exhale as we head off into the long weekend. Text in either a call-out or a shout-out. Make sure you got your first name. Send it off to 780-357-1047, and we'll just rattle them through. If this is your first time here, don't worry. We are going to give some examples. I will do a call-out and a shout-out of my own, and then after that, it's all you. So again, if there's anything you want to give a call-out or a shout-out to, person, place, or thing, 780-357-1047.

0: 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If there's anything you've been stewing about over this last week, over this last little bit, now's your time to get it all out in the open, go into the weekend feeling, I don't know, unencumbered, feeling refreshed. You don't have to think about it anymore. We're going to do an example. I have a call-out and a shout-out, one of each of my own. And then we just turn the floor over to you. I do want to start things out with a call out. This is the stuff that drives me up the wall. It was somebody in a white pickup truck, which I know, believe me, doesn't really narrow things down. But yesterday I was on my way home and this guy, he threw a lit cigarette from his truck and just flicked it out on the road. And what are we doing? Like I said, it's so dry right now. And it's only going to get drier. Keep saying it's supposed to rain. I don't think it ever does. If you do this, it's very easy. Just stop. And don't be an idiot. It's easy not to be an idiot, and it's hard to be an idiot. So stop flicking the butts out of the cars.
1: You just made the list!
0: Wrap things up with a shout-out from my end. One of my favorite pages to follow on the social medias is the Grand Prairie Costco Facebook page. I don't know who it was, but they posted that they have the new Fallout Jones Pop. I think this is the third one that they've done now. It comes with a magnetic bottle opener. I saw that. My wife and I, we went in, and we were out of the Costco in like 10 minutes time. Saved us a bunch of time. I believe it was this past Saturday is when we picked it up. Yeah, in and out in 10 minutes. I don't know who it was, but a huge shout out to them. That is it for me. What about you? You're in control until 8 o'clock. Call-outs or shout-outs, go into the weekend unencumbered. If there's anything that's been on your mind, something you want to get off your chest as we head into Friday evening, Saturday, and Sunday, text them in. 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

0: outs or shout outs. We do this every single Friday, 7:30 to 8 o'clock. Turn things over to you if there's anything you want to get off your chest as we head into the weekend. And now is the time to do so. Got this one in from Jeremy. This one I fully agree with, actually. Jeremy says, hey, Jason, I want to call out to any company that makes deodorant or antiperspirant and then puts 48-hour odor protection on it. I'm not sure who they tested this on, but I'm lucky if it lasts for about 8 hours. Does anybody ever get the 48-hour odor protection and it actually works? Because I think that's a ruse that nobody's been talking about for a while. Jillian says, call out to anybody that texts call me without giving any context, because my mind always goes to the worst case scenario.
1: You just made the list!
0: And me too, honestly. I had to tell my mom, I was like, you got to stop doing this, because I'm thinking that somebody's passed away and I got to drive down and go to a funeral. That's, you know, worst case scenario. Or if you're saying, hey, everything's okay, just call me when you get a chance. That's something better. Mike wants to call out people who make unnecessarily wide turns and goes into the middle of two lanes. He says your truck isn't that big. Even when you jack it up and extend the tires, it's still a pickup. It's not a semi.
2: You're not that guy, pal. Trust me. You're not that guy.
0: And keep in mind, I'm just a messenger. We're going to do one more, then we'll take a break and we'll come back. This one from Melissa. We'll end things on a shout out for now. Melissa says, shout out to anyone that puts in their headphones before watching videos in a public space. I was in a waiting room the other day and was surprised when this girl put in her AirPods. Where's the sound effect? Right here.
2: Yeah!
0: It's rare when you see that these days. What about you? Got a little bit of time left. Call-outs or shout-outs? Get them in, because we only do this every Friday. You got to wait a week. Again, call-outs or shout-outs will come back roughly 3 minutes from now. Text them in, 780-357-1047. New music, Pretty Reckless, When I Wake Up on the Go.

0: I think that you could consider this one. Deodorant, so much more expensive than the other sticks that have the aluminum in them. They omit the material, and therefore a process. How is that almost double the price? I agree.
1: Serenity now! Serenity now!
0: Actually, speaking of that, there was a deodorant. It was Tom's charcoal. And it said that it's not going to leave any those like white stains or the black stains on the white or black shirts. It was super cheap, didn't have the aluminum in it, worked like a dream, and then they stopped making it. That was the kind I bought. I had to switch. It took me a while to find another one. Call-outs or shout-outs, get them in. This is the last time we're going to do it. You got to wait another week. We do it every single Friday, 7:30 to 8 o'clock. I got this one in from, where is it? Steven says, college people who tailgate in school zones, it's like I can't go any faster. Speed limit is 30, so I'm going to go 30. So, and I quote, piss off. I got another call out, this one from Trent. He says, call out to people who stop right at the doors, whether you're leaving or coming into a store. You don't need to check your phone or your receipt there. Get out of the way and move over to do that.
1: You just made the list!
0: We're going to end things on a shout out for the week. This one is a shout out from Fred. He says, shout out to my neighbor who looked at my car. The mechanic I went to said I need to change the brakes, but he said I have at least another year left, maybe more. Save me some money that I didn't want to spend. That one's from Fred. Mechanics are probably like the only job, maybe the most job that gets, you know, requests from friends and neighbors to say, hey, can you look at my car? Hey, it's making a weird sound. My father-in-law is a mechanic. Gets it all the time. That is it for callouts or shoutouts for another week. If you missed out today, don't worry. We do it every single Friday, 7:30 to 8 o'clock.
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1: I'm Justin Goulet. The Grand Prairie Fire Department is urging residents to pay attention when disposing of smoking materials. The fire department says that over the last 2 to 3 days, they've responded to 4 different fires. The department adds that they've been seeing a significant increase in human-caused fires in the recent weeks. Fire Marshal Chris Rennick encourages residents to pay attention when they're butting out.
2: If you're going to butt out, be very cognizant of where you're butting out. When we use planters, when we use receptacles that aren't designed for cigarette butts, it creates a hazard. Plain and simple.
1: Residents are also reminded that there are no fire alarms outdoors, meaning fires caused by discarded smoking materials can grow quickly before being discovered. Over the May long weekend, the RCMP arrested an 18-year-old man for allegedly going 175 kilometers per hour in a 110 kilometer per hour zone between Grand Prairie and Valley View. Police add that the driver was one of over 120 people taken off of the road over the long weekend. Police say that from May 15th to the 18th, over 1,200 tickets were handed out by RCMP in the province. Mounties add that during the weekend, there was a reported 25 injury collisions and 6 fatalities. And plenty of road closures are to be expected to take place during the Stompede Parade tomorrow. The city says the parade will start at noon and will be traveling westbound along 100th Avenue from 95th Street to Muskogee Park. During the parade, rolling closures will impact north and south traffic from 96th Street to 102nd Street. As the parade progresses, detours will be available through 92nd Street or 108th Street. Cross streets will reopen once the parade passes and spectators have left. The parade is expected to take place for nearly an hour, and residents are encouraged to plan ahead and allow extra travel time in the area. 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
0: Good weather.
3: Well, Big Weather says chance showers in our forecast today and a high of 22. Overnight might see some showers and a low of 8. Tomorrow, more showers in the forecast and a high of 19. Sunday calls for sunshine and 17. Right now at the GOAT, sunshine, bit of clouds, and we're sitting at 12.
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3: Well, the Blue Jays shut out the New York Yankees by a score of 2-0 to split their 4-game series in New York last night. The Jays are back in action in Toronto tonight as they host the Pittsburgh Pirates. Elsewhere in the NHL, the Montreal Canadiens struck early with 4 goals in the first period and went on to beat the Hurricanes by a score of 6-2 in Game 1 of the Eastern Conference Final. Game 2 goes Saturday night in Carolina. Meanwhile, Game 2 of the Western Conference Finals happens later tonight. Avalanche taking on the Golden Knights. That one's going to start puck drop just after 6 o'clock.
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6 minutes from now, we're going to get back to our conversation. It's the Bluestones, your master, 812 on the GOAT. Good morning, I'm Jason. If you missed the news, Sharon Osbourne, obviously, of course, wife of the late Ozzy Osbourne, announced that they're going to be doing an Ozzy Osbourne digital avatar. She says, we're going to take it all around the world. People can talk to him. He's going to talk back. I guess it's going to have Ozzy's voice, image, and movement. Me personally, I don't know. There's something about it that's a little bit unsettling. At least for me. We are getting a good back and forth. But again, we'll come back to that in 6 minutes. Text or call 780-357-1047. How do you feel about digital avatars? Would you ever go see one in concerts? Right now, though, I do want to mention price of gas. It's been all over. Last week and a half, it seems like it's fluctuating between $1.70 and $1.75. We got a text in yesterday, said that there was a station here in Grand Prairie that was at $1.89, I believe, which is absurd. Reason why I wanted to remind you, keep your eyes out for the GOAT Cruiser. Again, it's powered by Ken Sargent, GMC Buick. If you see us out and about, whether it's in your daily commute, maybe you're just driving along and you see the big GOAT logo, stop by and say hi. When you do that, your name goes into a draw. We give this away every single month. And again, a huge thank you to our friends over at New Horizon Co-op. Up for grabs is a $100 gas card and a 5-pack of car washes. And you don't even have to do any work. You don't have to call in. There's no number that you have to text. There's no code word. There's no song that you have to listen to. Again, quite literally, if you see us out and about, the big GOAT logo, the GOAT Cruiser, come by, say hi, and your name goes into a draw. We give that prize pack away every single month, which, by the way, it's already May 22nd. Next week, we're going to give this away. Someone's going to walk away with $100 in a gas card and a 5-pack of car washes. Now, here's the thing. I've been saying this for quite a while. You don't have to spend that $100 gas card on gas. You can spend it on whatever you like. I've been given the suggestion of just blowing it all on scratch tickets. Will you lose a lot of money? Probably. But will you hit it big? There is a non-zero percent chance. So you could roll the dice. So if you see us out and about, again, come by and say hi. In fact, tomorrow, I'm going to be at the FYI Doctors on 99th Street. So there's an idea for you right there. And if you want to know where we are going to be throughout the spring, throughout the summer, again, make sure you check us out on the socials. You can find us online, Facebook or Instagram, 104.7 The GOAT.

0: Based on a quick count that I just did over the last 10 to 15 seconds, it seems to be like it's about a rough 60-40 split on our conversation today. Text or call 780-357-1047. Digital avatars. If you missed the news, Ozzy Osbourne, Sharon put out a statement saying that Ozzy's coming back as a digital avatar. He's going to walk, talk, he's going to look like Ozzy, and they're going to bring him out all around the world and people can talk to him. That's the statement that she put out. Personally, I feel it's like it's a little unsettling to me. It's a bit weird, but that's just how I feel. It's kind of like Futurama, but worse. At least in my opinion. How do you feel about digital avatars? Would you ever go see one in concert? 780-357-1047. Siri just popped up on my phone and said, that's not nice, which is borderline creepy. Got this one in from Curtis, who says, my kid watches those virtual pop concerts and video games already, so I think this stuff is coming whether people are like it or not. But for rock and metal, I personally don't know. I want the amps. I want the sweat. I want someone blowing out their voice halfway through a set. Something I can kind of agree on. Not the blowing out their voice part, because, I don't want that to happen. Jenna, maybe this might be the biggest argument for having some of these digital avatars. Jenna says, I saw Motley Crue a couple years back. Vince sounded pretty rough, so part of me gets why bands would want to use the digital versions eventually. Still kind of feels a bit depressing, though. Got another one in on the Facebook page. It says, absolutely, it's entertainment. The crowd knows it's entertainment, no different than a tribute artist. For me, I don't know. Tributes, I feel weird about tribute artists. That's just my own personal opinion. I would rather see, like, the real deal. I get if they're only performing at, say, like, the Vegas Sphere, and you don't want to shell out $5,000 to go and see a ticket, then, you know, the tribute bands make sense. This person says, it's a future. Suspension of disbelief makes the experience that much better. I don't know, dude. For me, it's like, the way that this is going, we're tumbling towards eating beige paste out of a tube for dinner. That's just my takeaway from it. What about you? Join the show, let me know. Text or call 780-357-1047. You can get in touch online, 1047 The Goat, Facebook, or Instagram. How do you feel about these digital avatars? Would you ever go see one in concert?
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1: I'm Justin Goulet. The Grand Prairie Fire Department is urging residents to pay attention when disposing of smoking materials. The fire department says that over the last 2 to 3 days, they've responded to 4 different fires. The department adds that they've been seeing a significant increase in human-caused fires in the recent weeks. Fire Marshal Chris Rennick encourages residents to pay attention when they're butting out.
2: If you're going to butt out, be very cognizant of where you're butting out. When we use planters, when we use receptacles that aren't designed for cigarette butts, it creates a hazard, plain and simple.
1: Residents are also reminded that there are no fire alarms outdoors, meaning fires caused by discarded smoking materials can grow quickly before being discovered. Over the May long weekend, the RCMP arrested an 18-year-old man for allegedly going

0: 175 kilometers per hour in a 110 kilometer per hour zone between Grand Prairie and Valley View. Police add that the driver was one of over 120 people taken off of the road over the long weekend. Police say that from May 15th to the 18th, over 1,200 tickets were handed out by RCMP in the province. Mounties add that during the weekend, there was a reported 25 injury collisions and 6 fatalities. And plenty of road closures are to be expected to take place during the Stompede Parade tomorrow. The city says the parade will start at noon and will be traveling westbound along 100th Avenue from 95th Street to Muskogee Park. During the parade, rolling closures will impact north and south traffic from 96th Street to 102nd Street. As the parade progresses, detours will be available through 92nd Street or 108th Street. Cross streets will reopen once the parade passes and spectators have left. The parade is expected to take place for nearly an hour, and residents are encouraged to plan ahead and allow extra travel time in the area. Get local news delivered right to you. Sign up for our newsletter on mygrandprairienow.com.
1: Good weather.
2: Well, Big Weather says might see some showers in our forecast this afternoon with a high of 22. Overnight, more showers and a low of 8. Tomorrow, even more showers and a high of 19. Sunday calls for sunshine and 17. Right now at the GOAT, sunshine, bit of clouds. And we're sitting at 12.
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2: Well, the Blue Jays shut out the New York Yankees by a score of 2-0 to split their four-game series in New York last night. The Jays are back in action in Toronto tonight as they host the Pittsburgh Pirates. Elsewhere in the NHL, the Montreal Canadiens struck early with 4 goals in the first period and went on to beat the Hurricanes by a score of 6-2 in Game 1 of the Eastern Conference Final. Game 2 goes Saturday night in Carolina. Meanwhile, Game 2 of the Western Conference Finals happens later tonight. Avalanche taking on the Golden Knights. That one's going to start puck drop just after 6 o'clock.
1: 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Everything

Van Halen, 839 on the GOAT. Good morning, I'm Jason. I have told countless stories over the last handful of months of my experience dealing with Facebook Marketplace. All of those stories, by the way, have been some of the worst times that I've had just buying things off of other people secondhand. I do want to tell you about a story. This might be one of the smoothest, seamless Facebook Marketplace transactions in the history, I would say, of all time. Like, there was no back and forth distractions, the usual things that come with Facebook Marketplace. There was none of that. So I'll tell you the story about what happened, what made me feel pretty good. That's on the way. We'll do it roughly 2 minutes from now. Here's Arctic Monkeys. Bet you look good on the dance floor. On the GOAT.

0: something that happened to me the other day. I bought something on Facebook Marketplace, and it didn't suck. The process of it. I mean, the process didn't suck. For the first time in the history of ever, I think this was the smoothest Facebook Marketplace purchase of all time. So here's what happened. My wife and I were in the market for a new coffee table. Find one on the marketplace. I send this person a message. She gets back to me and says, yeah, when can you come by? We set a date and time. We go and pick it up. It's already waiting for us outside. All I have to do is load it into the SUV, send off the e-transfer. It was smooth. It was seamless. It was the way Facebook Marketplace stuff should be. Here's the thing. I've dealt with a lot of Facebook Marketplace disasters in the past. This, far and away, was the best one. Like I said, there was no preamble. There was no headaches. It was just a take it and go. Again, it was all set up. All we have to do is load it in. Coffee table, side table, less than 5 minutes. Either that, or I'm now realizing that I may have inadvertently stolen someone's furniture. Regardless, new coffee table and side table for Jason.
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0: is 3 days grace on the goat. I'm Jason. Traffic, as far as I can tell, I should be doing okay. If you are out and about, you see anything going on, appreciate a heads up. Also on the way, roughly 10 minutes from now, maybe a little bit more, we are going to do the 9 o'clock nut shot. That's when we turn things over to you, the 104.7 GOAT listener, especially on a Friday. 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And again, because it is a Friday, we can do a little bit weird. 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We can go a little bit off the beaten path. Choice is yours. Song, artist, first name. 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
1: I'm Justin Goulet. The Grand Prairie Fire Department is urging residents to pay attention when disposing of smoking materials. The fire department says that over the last 2 to 3 days, they've responded to 4 different fires. The department adds that they've been seeing a significant increase in human-caused fires in the recent weeks. Fire Marshal Chris Rennick encourages residents to pay attention when they're butting out.
2: If you're going to butt out, be very cognizant of where you're butting out. When we use planters, when we use receptacles that aren't designed for cigarette butts, it creates a hazard, plain and simple.
1: Residents are also reminded that there are no fire alarms outdoors, meaning fires caused by discarded smoking materials can grow quickly before being discovered. Over the May long weekend, the RCMP arrested an 18-year-old man for allegedly going 175 kilometers per hour in a 110 kilometer per hour zone between Grand Prairie and Valley View. Police add that the driver was one of over 120 people taken off of the road over the long weekend. Police say that from May 15th to the 18th, over 1,200 tickets were handed out by RCMP in the province. Mounties add that during the weekend, there was a reported 25 injury collisions and 6 fatalities. And plenty of road closures are to be expected to take place during the Stompede Parade tomorrow. The city says the parade will start at noon and will be traveling westbound along 100th Avenue from 95th Street to Muskogee Park. During the parade, rolling closures will impact north and south traffic from 96th Street to 102nd Street as the parade progresses. Detours will be available through 92nd Street or 108th Street. Cross streets will reopen once the parade passes and spectators have left. The parade is expected to take place for nearly an hour, and residents are encouraged to plan ahead and allow extra travel time in the area. Get local news delivered right to you. 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
0: Good weather.
3: Well, Big Weather says possible showers later this afternoon and a high of 22. Overnight might see some more showers and a low of 8. Tomorrow, even more showers in the forecast and a high of 19. Sunday calls for sunshine and 17. Right now at the GOAT, sunny skies, bit of clouds. I was sitting at 13.
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3: Well, the Blue Jays shut out the New York Yankees by a score of 2-0 to split their 4-game series in New York last night. The Jays are back in action in Toronto tonight as they host the Pittsburgh Pirates. Elsewhere in the NHL, the Montreal Canadiens struck early with 4 goals in the first period and went on to beat the Hurricanes by a score of 6-2 in Game 1 of the Eastern Conference Final. Game 2 goes Saturday night in Carolina. Meanwhile, Game 2 of the Western Conference Finals happens later tonight. Avalanche taking on the Golden Knights. That one's going to start puck drop just after 6 o'clock.
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1: Oh, yes, it is time for your 9 o'clock nut shot. This is where we turn things over to you, the 104.7 GO listener. I said, hey, if there is a song that you'd like to hear, if there is an artist that you'd like to hear, send your request my way, along with your first name. Text it in to 780-357-1047. We'll pick one text at random, and that song will then be our 9 o'clock nutshot song for the day. We got this one in from Brady, and I think that this might... I'm just going back through the text right now. I think this is Brady's first time requesting a nutshot song. Oh, no. He did request one at the beginning of the month. And then we must not have played it because he's not requested anything else until today. Never too late to start, though. So your 9 o'clock nutshot song for today. It's from Brady. We're going to do Limp Bizkit. Just break stuff on the GOAT.

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0: 15 minutes from now, we're going to get back to our conversation today. If you missed it, Sharon Osbourne made the announcement that Ozzy Osbourne is going to be coming back as a digital avatar. I think it's kind of weird. I think it's kind of unsettling. That's just my opinion on it. What about you? Text or call 780-357-1047. Conversation, how do you feel about digital avatars? Would you ever go see one in concert? If you missed it, we might see some rain this afternoon. Might see some more rain later on tonight. For sure, they're saying for sure we're going to see some rain tomorrow. Sunday, though, it is supposed to be nice. So if you have any weekend plans, if those plans include camping, just a heads up, things might get a little bit wet. Speaking of camping, though, I do want to remind you there is over $510,000 in prizes that you can win via the Cash and Camping Super Lottery, that early bird draw. It is coming up pretty quick. They're doing the draw June 3rd. Deadline to get your tickets for the first early bird draw is Monday, June 1st, which I'm looking at a calendar right now. Just over a week away. Kind of hard to believe that May is pretty much wrapping up. June is just right around the corner. That first early bird prize, by the way, is a surf and saddle package courtesy of Sky Ridge Glamping. 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

I really like the back and forth that's been happening with this one, more so on the text line than anything else. That's Nirvana, Heart-Shaped Box, Everything That Rocks, 104.7 The Goat. I'm Jason. If you missed the news, Ozzy Osbourne is going to get turned into a digital avatar. Late wife Sharon Osbourne says you can ask Ozzy anything. He'll answer you in his own voice, and the answers will be what Ozzy would have said. He's going to walk, talk, sound, and act like Ozzy Osbourne, and they plan to take him all over the world so that people can go and talk to him. That's weird. It's weird to me. Like, it's kind of unsettling, and it reminds me of Futurama, which is worse. What do you think about digital avatars? Would you ever go see one in concert? Text or call 780-357-1047. Got this one in from Kyle, who says, if tickets were cheaper, then maybe.

0: But you know they'd still charge arena prices to watch a hologram band from 1987. That's the same boat I'm in too. It's like, is it worth it? Am I getting the most bang for my buck? It would be different, like, say if you're out in a resort in, I don't know, Mexico or in the Caribbean or somewhere, and they have them set up where you can just go and check them out for free, then I'd poke my head in. But spending money on it, I don't know, it might not be for me. This one from Derek says, I could see older bands doing it when they go when touring gets too hard physically. I'd honestly rather see a well-done digital version of Lemmy then never hear Motorhead songs live again. That's another thing that people are bringing up. They haven't checked out some of these bands, some of these artists. So this is kind of like the alternative version to see them live, I guess, for a lesser degree. We're going to wrap this one up. This one comes in from Shane. He says, no thanks. I already hate it when bands rely too much on backing tracks. Paying money for a full fake concert seems like the next step to a backing track. And yeah, I'm kind of in the same boat. Like, it's weird to see a digital version, a computer-generated person hooked up to speakers doing a concert. At least for me, anyway. Seems to be about a 60-40 split. We have a little bit of time left before we wrap things up. What about you? Text or call 780-357-1047. You can get in touch online, Facebook or Instagram. Find us, 1047 The Goat. How do you feel about digital avatars? Would you ever go see one in concert?
1: The Goat.
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0: action. It's Street Art 104.7 The Goat. I'm Jason. That is going to do things for me today. I'm getting out of here. Taking off. I just want to say thank you so much for listening. Whenever you did, I really appreciate it. Final reminder for you. Tomorrow, I'm going to be on location at FYI Doctors, the one on 99th Street. Bringing that up because if you see the Goat Cruiser out and about, stop by, say hi. You can get yourself into a draw. Courtesy of New Horizon Co-op, up for grabs is a monthly prize pack of a $100 gas card and a 5-pack of car washes. And all you have to do is pop by and say hi. Goat Cruiser again, powered by Ken Sargent GMC Buick. That is it for me. Jen Bailey's on the way. She's going to be coming in just after 10 o'clock. I will see you Monday morning, bright and early, 6 a.m. In the meantime, enjoy the rest of your Friday. Have a good weekend.
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Sublime with Ensenada. It's on 104.7 The Goat, everything that rocks. Happy Friday. Jen Bailey hanging out with you this morning. We've just about made it to the weekend. I don't know about you, but this short week, it was dragging on a little bit. The weather forecast seems to have changed a little bit for this weekend. We have a chance of showers today and tomorrow, and risk of thunderstorm as well. So just remember, when thunder roars, go indoors. Stay tuned. We're going to hear from the Watchmen coming up. Right now, it's Green Day, Basket Case.

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0: Middays on the good.

Trooper, boys in the bright white sports car. It's on 104.7 The Goat. So did you hear about this new species of fish that they've found? And its name is quite adorable. I love it when new species are discovered, especially because, you know, we'd think we'd found all of them, but the ocean's massive. So apparently divers, they found this fish in 2003, didn't see it again until 2021, and now they have a name for it. Snuffleupagus is the ghost pipe fish. That makes its home along coral reefs. And the reason that it's called that is because it resembles Mr. Snuffleupagus from Sesame Street. It's quite uncanny. The long hair and the snout-like nose. Pretty cool that they've discovered this new fish and that they've named it that as well. Here's Oasis. Don't Look Back in Anger. It's on The Goat.

0: GOAT.
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Led Zeppelin with Rock and Roll. It's on 104.7 The Goat. Happy Friday. Hope you're having a great morning so far. Don't forget that Jason is going to be at FYI Doctors tomorrow. They've got some great savings going on. And if you stop by, you can get your name in the monthly prize draw from New Horizon Co-op. 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So stop by, say hi to Jason. Check out the great deals as well. And yeah, wherever the Goat Cruiser is, stop by and say hi. We'd love to chat with you. Here's the Headstones. It's All Over.

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1047 The GOAT with Nickelback and San Quentin. So last night was game one in the Eastern Conference Final. The Carolina Hurricanes hosted the Montreal Canadiens. If you haven't watched it yet, earmuffs. I'm going to tell you the score. 6-2 for the Habs. They started out strong, and a lot of people were wondering what was going to happen, especially because, you know, they just played 14 games of hockey as opposed to the Hurricanes, what, 8? They've had a couple days off since they swept their last two series. But, yeah, exciting game. Can't wait to see what happens in the rest of this series. Game 2 goes tomorrow night. Here's Eve 6 with Inside Out.

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Youngblood with Zombie. It's 104.7 The Goat. Everything that rocks. Jen Bailey hanging out with you this morning. Happy Friday. Just a reminder from the Grand Prairie Fire Department. They're urging residents to pay attention when disposing of smoking materials. They responded to 4 different fires over the last 48 hours, and they said that most of them came from improperly discarded smoking materials. So just be careful. You know, it's hot and dry out there. I know we get some rain every now and again, but it's just a good thing to keep in mind. If you want to read the full story, you can head over to our website, mygpnow.com. 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

0: 104.7 The Goat with the Brooders and Cannonball. So heads up, tomorrow is the Grand Prairie Stompede Parade. It kicks off at noon at Hillside School, and it's going to head south on 95th Street, then west down 100th Ave, and finish up at Muskasebe Park. So just keep that in mind if you're on the road tomorrow, but hopefully you're going to be watching the parade. It's going to be a great kickoff to Stompede Week. 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
1: 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Rogue S showing up with an unbelievable estimated highway range of up to 800 kilometers per tank. Some of the other guys are stepping up now with yet another fuel stop. Some wins are really obvious.
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1: I'm Justin Goulet. Alberta Premier Danielle Smith says voters will be asked this October whether the province should remain part of Canada. In an address last night, Smith announced that the province will add the question to its planned referendum ballot alongside questions on immigration and constitutional issues. Smith says she supports Alberta staying in Canada, but believes Albertans should have the opportunity to express their views on the province's future. The move comes after a judge struck down a citizen-led separation petition, ruling there had not been adequate consultation with First Nations communities. Opposition leader Nahed Nenshi criticized the move, calling it a separatist referendum that puts Alberta at risk. Claremont RCMP is looking to speak with the driver of a newer gray Ford F-350 who may have witnessed an alleged hit-and-run that left one person dead. Police say on May 8th, just after 9 p.m., the RCMP responded to a motor vehicle collision involving a pedestrian on Highway 666 between Highway 40 and Grovedale. Police believe the driver of the gray F-350 might have witnessed the scene. Police say the vehicle was pulled over on the side of Highway 666 near O'Brien Provincial Park between 9 and 9:20 p.m. The RCMP is asking those who are in the F-350 or anyone who has dash cam footage near the time of the incident to come forward and contact Mounties. The Grand Prairie Fire Department is urging residents to pay attention when disposing of smoking materials. The fire department says that over the last 2 to 3 days, they've responded to 4 different fires. The department added that they've been seeing a significant increase in human-caused fires in the recent weeks. Fire Marshal Chris Rennick encourages residents to pay attention to where they're butting out.
2: If you're going to butt out, be very cognizant of where you're butting out. When we use planters, when we use receptacles that aren't designed for cigarette butts, it creates a hazard. Plain and simple.
1: Residents are also reminded that there are no fire alarms outdoors, meaning fires caused by discarded smoking materials can grow quickly before being discovered. And plenty of road closures are to be expected to take place during the Stampede Parade tomorrow. The city says the parade will start at noon and will be traveling westbound along 100th Avenue from 95th Street to Muskogee Park. During the parade, rolling closures will impact north and south traffic from 96th Street to 102nd Street. As the parade progresses, detours will be available through 92nd Street or 108th Street. Cross streets will reopen once the parade passes and spectators have left. The parade is expected to take place for nearly an hour, and residents are encouraged to plan ahead and allow extra travel time in the area. Get local news delivered right to you. 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
0: Good weather.
3: Well, Big Weather says chance showers in our forecast today with a high of 22. Overnight might see some more showers, possible thunderstorms at a low of 8. Tomorrow, showers in the forecast and a high of 19. Sunday calls for sunny skies and a high of 17.
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The Black Keys, you got to lose. 104.7 The Goat, everything that rocks. My name's Jen Bailey. Thanks for spending some time with me this afternoon. Happy Friday. We're getting into hot dog and hamburger season, grilling season, we can call it. And I have just found out that there is a scientific way to stack the items on your burger. This is all coming from Corey Chun, who's an executive chef. And he says that there really are There's a certain way that you should layer your burger toppings. You got to go with the sauce on the toasted bun, of course, and then you add your hot toppings, so like your patty, your grilled onions, your bacon, cheese, whatever, and then your crunchy toppings like pickles, jalapenos, that sort of thing, and then fresh toppings on top, tomato, lettuce, that sort of thing. That sounds pretty reasonable to me. I know that my husband doesn't like tomatoes and avocado on a burger. I kind of like avocado on anything, but he says it's too slimy. So what are your burger stacking tips? You can let me know over on our Goat Facebook page. 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

104.7 The Goat with Rush and Free Will. We have a high of 22 degrees this afternoon. Chance of showers, though, and risk of thunderstorms as well. It's going to get pretty windy, so hopefully, fingers crossed, no fires start. Showers tomorrow as well. The forecast seemed to change on us pretty quickly. You know, just yesterday they were calling for sunshine. So anyways, that's okay. Wear a jacket to the parade tomorrow. Sunday does look like we have some sunshine, though. High of 17 degrees is the forecast. Here's the warning. Sick.

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104.7 The Goat with War and Lowrider. So I'm sure you've heard us talking about Made and Played in Canada here on The Goat. It's this great initiative by Vista Radio where we want to uncover Canadian talent. We know that there are so many great artists out there and we want to hear from them. So if you haven't been to madeandplayedincanada.ca yet, you definitely should check it out. Whether you're an artist yourself or you know somebody who makes music, you can find out more just about how we are bringing that talent to the surface. And that's where you can submit your music as well. And then hopefully hear it on The Goat, maybe across Canada as well. Here's 3 Days Grace with Home.

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The Glorious Sons with New Plan. It's on 104.7 The Goat. Happy Friday. Hope you're just as ready for the weekend as I am. Whatever you're getting up to this weekend, keep an eye out for the Goat Cruiser. I know that Jason is going to be on location at FYI Doctors tomorrow. And yeah, it pays to come up and say hi. Get your name in the draw for our monthly prize package from New Horizon Co-op. It's a $100 gas card and a 5-pack of regular car washes. So if you see the Goat Cruiser, it's beautiful. You can't miss it. Northern Lights all over it. Stop by and say hello. Here's Bon Jovi. It's My Life.

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right now. Every year I hear it's going to be a bad year for allergies, and every year it seems to be true. And I've heard that you can, you know, like eat local honey or whatever to try and stave off some of the bad symptoms, but I never think about that until I'm in the swing of it. So if anybody has any great allergy cures, you know, other than the classic over-the-counter tablets, let me know. I'd love to hear them because, yeah, feeling quite stuffed up right now. Yeah, hopefully you're not in the same boat as me. Stay tuned. Our Lady Peace is coming up right now. It's Whitesnake, and here I go again.

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104.7 The Goat with Alice in Chains and Heaven Beside You. My name's Jen Bailey. Thanks so much for spending some of your afternoon with me. That does it for me. Heading out of the studio. I hope you have a fantastic weekend. I hope it's fun and safe as well. Just a reminder that the fire department has been asking people to be extra vigilant, especially with their smoking materials, because there's been a lot of fires recently and we don't want there to be any more. So have a great weekend. Hopefully you can enjoy the parade tomorrow. Stay tuned. Drake's coming in after 2 p.m. Take care.

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0: was last night.
1: That is the Pretty Reckless. When I Wake Up, New Rock here, 104.7 The Goat. Also, Linkin Park and Bleed It Out. I'm Drake. Good afternoon. Hopefully, you're having a good day so far. We'll take a look at your forecast in just a bit, but I'm going to spend the next couple of minutes here just kind of picking peanuts out of my teeth, because I've said this since I was, 5 years old. Advertising works, because I was starving just a few minutes ago. And as the slogan goes, you're not you when you're hungry. Grab a Snickers. I had a Snickers on my desk, ate it, and now I'm totally A-OK. And now I feel more complete. Now I feel fulfilled. I feel like I can speak to you for the next 4 hours by playing music back to back to back in between. I can make it through the afternoon along with you. It is Friday, short work week. That's awesome. And we got plenty to share about stuff that's going on this weekend and stuff that's coming up. So sit tight. Gonna hear from Big Sugar next. First, it's 7 Mary 3. 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

That's Tom Cochran and Red Rider with Victory Day. Also, The American Dream is Killing Me by Green Day. I'm Drake. This is the Half-Assed Drive Show. 20 degrees in GP. And what is happening with the weather today? It was bright and sunny for most of the day. It was most of the day. You know what I've been doing today? Burp. No, just kidding. So really nice outside most of the day. And it kind of started spitting from the sky. It wasn't like officially rain. It's like the heavens sneezed for a second and it just kind of right on your windshield. So anyway, that lasted for all of like 2 seconds. And now they are saying that we might see some showers this afternoon. I guess we'll see. We're throwing caution to the very strong wind that we experience here in Grand Prairie, and we'll see what happens. We're looking at a high of around 22 for today. Chance of showers again tonight with a low of 8, 19 and rain tomorrow, and sunshine and 17 for Sunday. Right now, as I said, 20 right now with 9-inch nails. As alive as you need me to be, 104.7 The GOAT, everything that rocks.

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0: Black Sabbath and Iron Man, 104.7 The Goat, everything that rocks. I'm Drake on the Half-Ass Drive Show. And Ozzy Osbourne might live on as AI that you can actually talk to. 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How do you feel about digital avatars, and would you see one in concert? So feel free to continue the conversation on our Facebook page. For me, avatars, I don't know. But replacing Siri with Ozzy, I'm in. Hey, Ozzy. What's the weather? Ozzy, set a reminder. Ozzy, who won the game today?
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0: 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Theory of a Dead Man. 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

Binger 11, Together Right, 104.7 The Goat, Everything That Rocks. Also, Lenny, Are You Gonna Go My Way? I'm Drake on the Half-Ass Drive Show, now 19 in GP. And FYI, doctors having a two-day sale. It's today and tomorrow. So if you go in, you buy a pair of glasses, 20% off. You buy a second pair of glasses, 30% off. A third pair, fourth pair, fifth pair, 40% off. So drop by FYI Doctors, both locations, today and tomorrow. Jason is going to be down at the 99th Street location tomorrow between 10 and 2. So please stop by and see him. Say hi. You also have, besides the opportunity to take advantage of those great deals from FYI Doctors, you also have a chance to qualify for the GOAT prize pack, the GOAT Cruiser prize pack from New Horizon Co-op of $100 gas card and five car washes as well. Total value, $155 there. So wherever you see the GOAT Cruiser powered by Ken Sargent GMC Buick, drop by, see us, qualify, and tomorrow especially while Jason's down at FYI Doctors. Okay? Faith No More. 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

That's new rock from Turnstile. Look out for me. Also, the Red Hot Chili Peppers, Other Side. What's up? I'm Drake on the Half Fast Drive Show, now 19 in GP, taking a look at your forecast for tonight. We're going to do a low around 8 degrees. Showers, a possibility for tomorrow with a high of 19. Sunny and 17 for Sunday, and then cloud rolls back in for Monday with a high of 16 degrees. As I said, it's 19 in town with Motley Crue, Dr. Feelgood, 104.7 The Goat.

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A silver chair, and tomorrow, 104.7 The Goat, everything that rocks. Drake, half-ass drive show. We got 19 degrees in GP right now. And coming up on June 13th out in Wembley at the Pipestone Golf Club, it's the second annual RCSP Charity Classic Golf Tournament, all in support of the Resource Center for Suicide Prevention. If you want to register a team, you want to become a sponsor, just go to their website. You can actually track it down and register for the Charity Classic as well. The day is going to include 18 holes of golf. They're using the best ball format, so you're going to fly through it. You get breakfast, lunch, and dinner. They're going to have some activities on the course during the round, as well as other games and prizes. And it's all going to a great cause. It supports the Resource Center for Suicide Prevention and the programs that help reduce stigma and provide education and support, I guess, for individuals and families in the region. So all the more reason to go and register and get a team together, get a foursome together for the second annual RCSP Charity Classic Golf Tournament out in Wembley in support of the Resource Center for Suicide Prevention. 6 a.m. This is Life is Beautiful, 104.7 The Goat, everything that rocks.

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1: I'm Justin Goulet. Alberta Premier Danielle Smith says voters will be asked this October whether the province should remain part of Canada. In an address last night, Smith announced that the province will add the question to its planned referendum ballot alongside questions on immigration and constitutional issues. Smith says she supports Alberta staying in Canada, but believes Albertans should have the opportunity to express their views on the province's future. The move comes after a judge struck down a citizen-led separation petition, ruling there had not been adequate consultation with First Nations communities. Opposition leader Nahed Nenshi criticized the move, calling it a separatist referendum that puts Alberta at risk. Claremont RCMP is looking to speak with the driver of a newer gray Ford F-350 who may have witnessed an alleged hit-and-run that left one person dead. Police say on May 8th, just after 9 p.m., the RCMP responded to a motor vehicle collision involving a pedestrian on Highway 666 between Highway 40 and Grovedale. Police believe the driver of the gray F-350 might have witnessed the scene. Police say the vehicle was pulled over on the side of Highway 666 near O'Brien Provincial Park between 9 and 9:20 p.m. The RCMP is asking those who are in the F-350 or anyone who has dash cam footage near the time of the incident to come forward and contact Mounties. The Grand Prairie Fire Department is urging residents to pay attention when disposing of smoking materials. The fire department says that over the last 2 to 3 days, they've responded to 4 different fires. The department added that they've been seeing a significant increase in human-caused fires in the recent weeks. Fire Marshal Chris Rennick encourages residents to pay attention to where they're butting out.
2: If you're going to butt out, be very cognizant of where you're butting out. When we use planters, when we use receptacles that aren't designed for cigarette butts, it creates a hazard, plain and simple.
1: Residents are also reminded that there are no fire alarms outdoors, meaning fires caused by discarded smoke and materials can grow quickly before being discovered. And plenty of road closures are to be expected to take place during the Stompede Parade tomorrow. The city says the parade will start at noon and will be traveling westbound along 100th Avenue from 95th Street to Muskogee Park. During the parade, rolling closures will impact north and south traffic from 96th Street to 102nd Street. As the parade progresses, detours will be available through 92nd Street or 108th Street. Cross streets will reopen once the parade passes and spectators have left. The parade is expected to take place for nearly an hour, and residents are encouraged to plan ahead and allow extra travel time in the area. 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
0: Good weather.
3: For tonight, chance of showers with a low of 7. Tomorrow, there's a 60% chance of rain with a high of 20. But watch for sunshine to salvage the weekend on Sunday with a high near 17. It's 20 degrees right now. And construction began on 100th Street near 68 Ave today. And that's going to run through June 5th for utility work. Southbound lanes at the intersection are going to be closed with two-way traffic shifted onto the northbound side. If you spot something else out there, let us know anytime. 780-357-1047. In the Stanley Cup playoffs, Vegas opened the Western Conference final the other night with a win over favored Colorado, and Montreal followed suit in the East with a big 6-2 win in Carolina. The Avs and Knights are back on the ice for Game 2 tonight with puck drop just past 6. At the World Hockey Championships, Canada beat Slovenia 3-1 to remain perfect in the round robin, but in second overall due to one of their wins coming in overtime. Switzerland sits atop the standings with a perfect 5-0 record in regulation.
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New rock from Evanescence. Who will you follow? 104.7 The Goat. Everything that rocks. Weezer in there too with Beverly Hills. I'm Drake. Half-Ass Drive Show. It's Friday. You're probably close to or already on your way home. 20 degrees in town. Hopefully you have a nice weekend planned. We've got plans that I might be able to suggest for you already because it's Stampede Parade. Did I say Stampede or Stompede? Stompede Parade tomorrow. Of course, it's going to, you know, create some traffic, some interesting traffic. We'll put it that way. So beware of that. But the Stompede Parade actually gets going at noon. It's going to start at Hillside School, go south on 95, west down 100 Ave, and then wrap up around Muskasepe. So noon start time. So get there early. Get your seats. 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It's going to be a great kickoff for Stompede, which actually goes on the 27th through the 31st. And also, the city is bringing back the free Stompede shuttle, too. Runs the 28th through the 31st. 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

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I'm Drake on the Half-Ass Drive Show, 20 in GP. And it seems that Gene Simmons just can't get enough of the road. He and his band, which he very cleverly came up with the name for, he and his band, Gene Simmons and his band, that's their name, will be actually not super close, but in this province at the end of the year. They're touring Calgary at the Grey Eagle Event Center on December the 1st. And then they zip over to, I don't know if zip is the right word, but to head over to Sydney, Nova Scotia for a show on December the 12th, a Saturday night in Sydney. So if you look at all the members of KISS, obviously Gene Simmons was the one not in favor of having a final farewell show for KISS. Billy Talent now, Rusted from the Rain, 104.7 The GOAT.

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1: I'm Justin Goulet. Alberta Premier Danielle Smith says voters will be asked this October whether the province should remain part of Canada. In an address last night, Smith announced that the province will add the question to its planned referendum ballot alongside questions on immigration and constitutional issues. Smith says she supports Alberta staying in Canada, but believes Albertans should have the opportunity to express their views on the province's future. The move comes after a judge struck down a citizen-led separation petition, ruling there had not been adequate consultation with First Nations communities. Opposition leader Nahed Nenshi criticized the move, calling it a separatist referendum that puts Alberta at risk. Claremont RCMP is looking to speak with the driver of a newer gray Ford F-350 who may have witnessed an alleged hit-and-run that left one person dead. Police say on May 8th, just after 9 p.m., the RCMP responded to a motor vehicle collision involving a pedestrian on Highway 666 between Highway 40 and Grovedale. Police believe the driver of the gray F-350 might have witnessed the scene. Police say the vehicle was pulled over on the side of Highway 666 near O'Brien Provincial Park between 9 and 9:20 p.m. The RCMP is asking those who are in the F-350 or anyone who has dashcam footage near the time of the incident to come forward and contact Mounties. The Grand Prairie Fire Department is urging residents to pay attention when disposing of smoking materials. The fire department says that over the last 2 to 3 days, they've responded to 4 different fires. The department added that they've been seeing a significant increase in human-caused fires in the recent weeks. Fire Marshal Chris Rennick encourages residents to pay attention to where they're butting out.
2: If you're going to butt out, be very cognizant of where you're butting out. When we use planters, when we use receptacles that aren't designed for cigarette butts, it creates a hazard, plain and simple.
1: Residents are also reminded that there are no fire alarms outdoors, meaning fires caused by discarded smoking materials can grow quickly before being discovered. And plenty of road closures are to be expected to take place during the Stompede Parade tomorrow. The city says the parade will start at noon and will be traveling westbound along 100th Avenue from 95th Street to Muskogee Park. During the parade, rolling closures will impact north and south traffic from 96th Street to 102nd Street. As the parade progresses, detours will be available through 92nd Street or 108th Street. Cross streets will reopen once the parade passes and spectators have left. The parade is expected to take place for nearly an hour, and residents are encouraged to plan ahead and allow extra travel time in the area. Get local news delivered right to you. 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
0: Good weather.
3: For tonight, chance of showers with a low of 7. Tomorrow, there's a 60% chance of rain with a high of 20. But watch for sunshine to salvage the weekend on Sunday with a high near 17. It's 20 degrees right now. And construction began on 100th Street near 68 Ave today. And that's going to run through June 5th for utility work. Southbound lanes at the intersection are going to be closed with two-way traffic shifted onto the northbound side. If you spot something else out there, let us know anytime. 780-357-1047. In the Stanley Cup playoffs, Vegas opened the Western Conference final the other night with a win over favored Colorado, and Montreal followed suit in the East with a big 6-2 win in Carolina. The Avs and Knights are back on the ice for Game 2 tonight with puck drop just past 6. At the World Hockey Championships, Canada beat Slovenia 3-1 to remain perfect in the round robin, but in second overall due to one of their wins coming in overtime. Switzerland sits atop the standings with a perfect 5-0 record in regulation.
0: 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Everything that rocks.

104.7 The Goat with the Beaches and Blame Bread. Also Nirvana with Come As You Are. I'm Drake on the Half-Ass Drive Show. And the Cash and Camping Super Lottery underway. 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They've got a couple of early bird draws that you can be a part of. They've got one on now, Surf and Saddle with Sky Ridge Glamping. That draw is coming up not too far off, June 3rd. So deadline for ticket purchases is coming up fast, Monday, June 1st. That's for early bird draw number one. Early bird draw number two is a Panama vacation package. That draw happens on Wednesday, the 24th of June. Deadline for ticket sales is June 22nd. They've got a whole list of other prizes. You got to check it out for yourself because these prizes that they put together, amazing. I could run through all six. I'll just list off the grand prize. It's a Keystone RV Bullet Premium and Dodge Ram 1500 Rebel. That's a nice truck. That's very nice. Grand prize draw for that is in July, Thursday, July 23rd. So go online to cashandcamping.com, get all the info and buy your tickets. We've got One Bad Son standing by. First Stone Temple Pilots, Big Bang Baby, 104.7 The Goat.

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Half-Assed Drive Show, I'm Drake, 20 degrees in GP, taking a look at your forecast for tonight, going down to a low of around 7 degrees. Chance of showers again tomorrow with a high near 20, and tomorrow there's a 60% chance of rain, so I guess a higher possibility. Sunny on Sunday with a high near 17, cloud returns on Monday with a high near 18 degrees. As I said, 20 in town with Def Leppard. 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

0: 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That's the way it should be. 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

Intergalactic Beastie Boys, 104.7 The Goat, everything that rocks. I'm Drake on the Half-Ass Drive Show. It's still 20 degrees in town right now. And FYI, doctors, they're having a two-day sale. Today was day one. Tomorrow is day two. So if you missed today, no problem. You can still make up for it tomorrow. In fact, Jason's going to be there promoting the fact, and I know I have no problem telling you this now because it is a great deal. It's a great sale. First pair of glasses you buy from FYI Doctors, 20% off. Second pair, 30% off. Third pair, fourth pair, fifth pair, whatever.

And while you're visiting Jason, he will also give you a chance to qualify for our New Horizon Co-op gift pack that we're giving away each and every month of a $100 gas card and five car washes. So another more incentive, another reason to go and visit Jason. FYI Doctors, 99th Street location tomorrow between 10 and 2. Hopefully you can make it. I'm out. I'll chat with you tomorrow at noon. Have a great one. 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